I go, consuming manifestations, consuming no hesitation, consuming manifestations, consuming the mind seekers as we seek for within once again stepping in. The mind creeper, the soul seeker. The mind creepers, the soul seekers. The mind creepers, the soul seekers. The mind creepers, the soul seekers. The seek, seek the mind creepers, the soul seekers. The six, the mind creepers, the soul seekers. The mind creepers.

DJ's life has its shitty side too, but there's nothing, absolutely nothing, like the heat we get back from the crowd. The crowd that waits for us all week long. And when the moment is there, we really feel to dedicate some

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read it, tune it, print it, scan it, send it, fax, rename it, touch it, bring it, pay it, watch it, turn it, leave it, stop, format it, buy it, use it, break it, fix it, trash it, change it, mail, upgrade it, jot it, point it, zoom it, press it, snap it.

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I don't play, I ain't no toy, and that's because I said so, boy. The work is done, money in

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But I know you know what I can do. That's why I'm gonna explode. Yeah. 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

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This isn't how I wanted it to go. But you left me no choice. 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

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Yeah, yeah, yeah. A wood, a wood, like a wood, like a wood love, like a wood love, love to take. Wood, like a wood love, like a love to take. Like a lover to take, like a lover to take. Like a wood, like a wood, like a wood, like a wood, like a wood, like a wood, like a wood, like a wood, like a wood, like a wood, like a wood, like a wood, like a wood, like a wood, like a wood, like a wood, like a wood, like a wood, like a wood, like a wood, like a wood, like a wood, like a wood, like a wood, like a wood, like a wood, like a wood, like a wood, like a wood, like a wood, like a wood, like a wood, like a wood, like a wood, like a wood, like a wood, like a wood, like a wood, like a wood, like a wood, like a wood, like a wood, like a wood, like a wood, like a wood, like a wood, like a wood, like a wood, like a wood, like a wood, like a wood, like a wood, like a wood, like a wood, like a wood, like a wood, like a wood, like a wood, like a wood, like a wood, like a wood, like 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
1: May I introduce the game?
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0: Denis, Francis.
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1: Rico Sam.
0: Everything scummy. 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
1: Everything real.
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1: Respect my city when you talk. World. Listen. I'm from the gritty of New York. The gutter man, the streets gon' talk. We sliding through in that ice cream butter pecan Porsche. Very concerned about the new drug laws they enforce. Even though most of your drug transactions is hands off, he gained a lot of respect. Cause she was always hands on. White TV neck, Nike sweats and Air Ones. Keep the Bicky on deck and rep the set from day one. Pirates, listen. My East Coast representative, who you kidding? Yankee fitted, construction Tim's, who you shitting? You can check my temperature, nigga, my mood be different. Them shoes is Christian, I'm chefing up that food in the kitchen. I got your bitch in a new with a pole like she's stripping. Money machine clicking, counting this chicken. Yeah, I'm different. Yeah, pirate, okay. 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
1: kid.
0: Yeah. Pass me that wool hat.
1: Yeah.
0: And that cold glass of Lakato over there.
1: Go right there.
0: Yeah. Her? Shit is real, right?
1: What's her name again?
0: That's
1: Cleopatra,
0: a fact.
1: Right?

0: about 20 to 30 minutes, the two people appear to survey the area. And at one point, you see one holding a handgun
1: and another hiding something under their clothes. Eventually, they cross the street and open fire. Both of them shoot at the crowd outside the truck, and one of them twists after a victim while still firing their weapon.

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See, the first verse, I was trying to sound like a dude. But it's like, I might use a little AI to fuck with my voice on the first one. We're gonna get creative. You got some AI in there? And Jay-Z laughed. Yeah.

0: Bet your bitch be trying to kick it. 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Come on. Fuck is you waiting for? Nigga tired just sitting around, man. Come on. Come on. Everything was all good. That shit real.
1: That shit real.
0: Yeah.

0: We form strong like the foreign legions. You out here playing jungle, but this is hunting season. Lions in my entourage and they in need of feeding. And they can smell fear, hoping a nigga creeping. You could be considered clever, not enough to beat us. Gotta slip the fat, third strike of my Adidas. Give me a reason, I can show you how we really eating. Let's be clear, tell me how you want to be for vegan. Just remember that a picture doesn't have to be framed. I do the work behind the scenes so I don't have to be named. Public service announcement. Lend me your ears. Picasso paint picks one of the best this year.
1: Catastrophe is pound.

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I'm on humble. Texting Ronnie, I need that scratch, man. They turn this shit on, but my car, my country got the scratch. Jazz to the ATM, it's all the time.

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1: Great.
2: Yeah, this is good.
1: Great smell.
0: Oh, yeah. Yeah, dynamite.
3: Big bad Afro soul sound.
4: Yeah, man, DJ Monk.